0: childlike view of the world went. Nothing requested.
1: Nothing requested. Nothing requested. Nothing requested. Nothing requested. I do not think we have a certain time.

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0: 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The way he said that. Go ahead. Break down.
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0: Okay.
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Before I do anything, put them together. Big Bad Band. I'll call them the Big Bad Band.

Let me ask you just one more time. Why did he hold you so tender? Wait just a minute. 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I need you to tell me right now.